0: 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Like a virgin.
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3: 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We're gonna find out. Whatever it takes.
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0: 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Like a virgin,
1: 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Ganz neu. Die besten Hits aller Zeiten. Baby, I want you. 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We're gonna find out whatever it takes. Mehr 80er, mehr 90er.
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0: 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It's good to know that you're not alone.
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